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1: 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I wrote it as a message of confidence to myself while on a riding trip in the US. This is Elizabeth Reardon. You're listening to K-Rock 95.5. Album No Prospects. I wrote it as a message of confidence to myself while on a riding trip in the US. This is Elizabeth Reardon. You're listening.

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0: Paperclip. Paperclip would do it.
1: Really?
0: Yeah.
1: Okay.
0: I reckon a paperclip would stick.
1: Give some context for those that have just tuned in.
0: Just saying.
1: Because you've missed an amazing break before pre-song.
0: I had some feedback from some people suggesting there wasn't much to that story. What I would say is you try and host a radio show. but, you know, they can't always be winners. Sometimes the story pops up and you're like, hey, this will be a bit of fun. We'll have a bit of banter, a bit of back and forth.
1: Yeah.
0: And sometimes, you know, there's less in it than you think there will
1: be. But you know what? That's what you get with humans.
0: Mm.
1: If it was AI, I mean, they'd be drinking all the water, but the gags would be 100% every time.
0: Well.
1: But with us.
0: We haven't tested that yet. Yet.
1: Real people, real radio.
0: Mate, what I would say.
1: A little bit shit sometimes.
0: Yeah, that's what I was going to say. Let's follow some other people around and see how many shit chats they have about. See if you got one thing that we want to hear about.
1: This person's going to call back and be so scared now.
0: Oh, no. He's not going to be scared. But that's all right. I'm actually not targeting one person.
1: Oh, okay.
0: I'm talking to every single person. Be better.
2: People sure do love their footy. They watch it. They think about it. They talk about it.
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16: K-Rock Traffic.
17: Plenty of traffic building now throughout the CBD. The Princes Highway, very stop-start in both directions through Cario. Plenty of traffic down in Belmont for Breakwater Settlement and Barwon Heads Road. Your run into Melbourne is not great. It's an hour and 14 minutes from Ryrie Street to Port Melbourne. 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
19: Hey, it's AJ with your latest K-Rock news. Public transport is shaping up as a key election platform for the state opposition. It's pledging more V-Line trains across the state, including extra services on the Geelong Line. That's on top of the $1.7 billion commitment for hybrid electric trains on the Wyndham Vale and Melton lines. A new development as police investigate the Swans sexual assault allegations. It's been reported investigators will seek to interview the five players at the centre of the claims. That could happen as early as today. China has warned there will be consequences after Taiwan was invited to the Pacific Islands Forum in Palau. Anthony Albanese, not too concerned by Beijing's response.
20: I'm not distracted. I'm focused on members of the Pacific family, and that is precisely the meetings that I have scheduled here. This is primarily a gathering of the Pacific family, the members of the Pacific Islands Forum.
19: Western Australia's coral reefs have been hit by their worst coral bleaching on record. Around 2,000 kilometres of the state's coastline has been damaged or destroyed. The death toll in Nepal from the devastating floods has now reached more than 1,000. Almost 4,000 people remain missing, including 42 Australians. A second Australian has been found alive. The identity of the person is unknown, but they have made contact with their family. And the Spirit of Tasmania has dropped its fuel surcharge. The 15% charge was introduced earlier this year in response to the fuel issues resulting from the Iran conflict. However, the fee was officially dumped at midnight yesterday.
15: Bowen Timber, where handy dads go for quality hardware.
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19: Geelong's Lawson Humphrey says he's enjoyed the week off before Friday's elimination final against Carlton.
21: Still training throughout the week, which is nice. And it's always nice when I watched the VFL on Saturday. They had a good win and watched a bit of local footy. So, yeah, I felt like I didn't get away from footy too much.
19: Zach Butter's run of three best and fairest at Port Adelaide has come to an end. The Port midfielder losing the John Cahill medal to Jason Horne-Francis by 5 votes. Butters would have been the first player from Port Adelaide to win 4 straight before his departure to Victoria this off-season. And Alex de Minaur begins his US Open campaign this morning at Flushing Meadows, the Aussie 6 seed against unseeded Italian Andrea Guerrieri. He is one of 4 Aussies in action today.
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16: K-Rock weather.
19: Cloudy in the top of 17 degrees today. Right now we're sitting at 9. 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
6: G'day there. No hold-ups around town post-peak. Moving nicely. The Geelong Ring Road in shape in both directions and same to the South Coast Highway. Smooth sailing too to Melbourne on the Princes past the airport, in through the Maltby Bypass and Point Cook Bend. The hassle-free merge onto the West Gate, though brake lights into the Burnley. Census night was Tuesday, the 11th of August. There's still time to complete. 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More traffic all day while you work. 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
8: Cloudy and 17 today. Hi there, it's Nicole in the newsroom. Five more Australians have been found safe following the Nepal floods tragedy. One found in Nepal, another in Tibet, while the other three are outside the crisis zone. However, 38 others remain unaccounted for. The opposition has expanded its pledge to deliver more trains, including to Geelong. They've already promised new hybrid electric trains on the Wyndham Vale and Melton lines if elected in November. Their plan also includes more trains for regional centres, including five additional velocity sets for Geelong and Warrnambool. Five Sydney Swans players have begun appointing different lawyers as Victoria Police detectives plan to travel back to Sydney. Swans coach Dean Cox telling Fox Footy there's still no plans on when they'll return to the club.
9: Yeah, there's no time frame of when they will return. We'll keep talking about it.